61 Sable, second call, second created. Winston fire, Northwest Medical 1, number 10, T Balt Avenue on the second. 59-year-old female, cardiac arrest, 9 Echo 2. 10 T Balt Avenue on the second. 59-year-old female, cardiac arrest, 9 Echo 2. Christy Tillman, Greenwoods, 2002.

Litchfield, Gainesville, 400 Torrington Road, outside Fernwood, 6363, World female for a fall. She catches spring, 17 Alpha 4. 400 Torrington Road, outback, female, fall, 17 Alpha 4. Crushes Bertoli Drive and Fern Ave, 2010.

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0: Flyers requested an ETA.
1: 5 minute ETA. Any update on the patient status?
0: So far, I had two shocks. Keep that in progress.

William Alfred Ambulance, code 1, request to respond number 5, Hilltop View Route, for the 85-year-old male, generalized weakness, also mental status, 26 Charlie 1. New Milford Ambulance, code 1, request to respond number 5, Hilltop View Road, for the 85-year-old male, generalized weakness with altered mental status, 26 Charlie 1, crushed the Old Town Park Road, time now 2018.

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Bronx Ferry Fire Department, respond to 31 Hickory Lane for the residential fire alarm. Repeating, Bronx Ferry Fire Department, respond to 31 Hickory Lane, cross of the Hickory Lane West and the dead end for the residential fire alarm, 10-9-20-34.

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0: 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Automatic fire alarm, second floor smoke. 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Cross street of Hickory Lane West, the automatic fire alarm, second floor smoke. 2037th anyway.
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0: Thank you.
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0: Fairfield will fire up us at respond number 5, Hemlock Lane. For the activated fire alarm called the Mighty Alarm Company, showing zone 28, second floor, smoke, negative contact. Fairfield fire requested respond number 5, Hemlock Lane. For the activated fire alarm called in by the alarm company, showing zone 28, second floor, smoke, negative contact. Cross streets of Weebatuck Road and Colonial Ridge Drive, cross 2048.
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0: Tanker 11, back in quarters.
1: Roger, Chris, are you responding at 2049? Be advised, we just took a call back from the alarm company. They made contact with a homeowner, reported everything was okay, and that it was steam from the shower. However, they did not request to cancel. Roger, Car 3, you'll respond code 1, holding all units in quarters at 2050.
0: 2-0.

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Response code 1, second call, request to respond number 442, Kendall Lake Road North, for the 43-year-old male with a laceration to the leg. He is on blood thinners. Caller reports they have applied a tourniquet, 21 Bravo 2. New Milford Ambulance code 1, second call, request to respond number 442, Kendall Lake Road North. For the 43-year-old male with a laceration to the leg, he is on blood thinners. Caller reports they have applied a tourniquet. 21 Bravo 2, crushed to Sherry Lane at Old Town Park Road, time now 21:26.

0: just talk to the one. We're clear to go for taxi service.
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Fairy Ables, 27 Hospital Hill Road, the upper level, in room 209, 72-year-old female for leg numbness. She got a spring 33 off of 1. 27 Hospital Hill Road, the upper level, 72-year-old female for leg numbness. 33 off of 1. Christie Center Street, King Hill Road, 2139.

CMS, standby for dispatch. Brookfield on the air, Brookfield EMS, please respond, ALS priority 23, Short Oak Drive, for the report of the uncontrolled nosebleed on the male party. Repeating Brookfield EMS, please respond, ALS priority 23, Short Oak Drive, for the uncontrolled nosebleed on the male party. Time now, 21:45.

Inbound for fire, requested to respond to Cumberland Farms, 376 Danbury Road, for the possible gas leak. All of the pumps shut off at the same time and there's an audible alarm. Fire requested to respond. Cumberland Farms, 376 Danbury Road, for the possible gas leak. Caller reports all of the pumps shut off at the same time, and there's an audible alarm. Crush to Sullivan Road and Larson Road, 10 knots, 2147.

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1: I'm off of car 1, dispatch. Car 1 will run out.
0: Roger, car 1 out. Severe abdominal pain with vomiting, 33 Charlie 6, cross Chase Bradbury Road, Woodchuck Lane, Sons 2149.
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0: 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Female party, flu-like symptoms and a cold response. 396 Allen Hill in Sheffield. 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
1: Car 1.
0: Cumberland Farms is going to be calling their maintenance team out. The pumps have been locked down. DEP has been notified and responding. All units will be clear, Lieutenant.
1: All units clear, returning to 2205.
2: Rescue Ambulance 3, RUTA is about 4 minutes.

0: 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We are on scene.
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Activated fire alarm 52 Charlie 3. Number 7, North Street Marketplace. Activated fire alarm 52 Charlie 3. Crosses West Street and Westwood Lane, 2319.

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Scotch Springs, 17 Alpha 2. 238 Salmon Kill Road, 87-year-old male for a fall, 17 Alpha 2.

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Spectre 76, 66, 44, 40, and 39.

0: see Sharon Fire, Sharon Ambulance, Millerton Road in the area of Sharon Valley Road. Automatic crash notification, no contact, 34 Bravo 4. Millerton Road in the area of Sharon Valley Road. Automatic crash notification from an iPhone, 34 Bravo 4. It's 1 past the hour.
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0: Brook Hill VMS, you requested on an ALS response, 101 Laurel Hill Road, Overland Crossing, apartment 102, for the 86-year-old female, difficulty breathing, chest pressure, patient has a cardiac history. That's Brook Hill VMS, you requested on an ALS response, 101 Laurel Hill Road, Overland Crossing, apartment 102, for the 86-year-old female, difficulty breathing, chest pressure, patient has a cardiac history, currently awake and talking. Time of dispatch, 0003.
1: LCD, this is Salisbury Ambulance 2, clear the scene, one refusal.
2: Salisbury Ambulance 2, clear the scene, on a refusal, 5 after.
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1: 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The caller is a vision star. She also said she's going to look out for you guys.

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1: 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I've been out investigating.
2: T2 Anthony 1, Salisbury, you're terminated at 2010. Sharon Kerr 1, repeat.

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1: LCD be advised to have one car with minor driver's side damage with no accident.
2: Sharon Car 1, have one car, minor driver's side damage, no accident. 2012.
3: Squad 3
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0: North Northwest Medic 3, number 19, Gay Street, unit 108. It's a 75-year-old male for difficulty breathing, just conscious breathing, 6 Delta 4. 19 Gay Street, unit 108, 75-year-old male, difficulty breathing, 6 Delta 4. Chrissy, tell him in Greenwoods, 0023.
1: Medic 3, Johnson, route.
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0: Scene's been turned over to CSP. 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

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On the air, number 201, Housatonic Avenue, Medical Instill Technologies, for the activated general fire alarm at 201. For fire on the air, number 201 Housatonic Avenue, Medical Instill Technologies for the activated general fire alarm. Cross streets of Youngfield Road and Asset Bridge Road, time of dispatch 201.

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Time your second tone, 206. 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Cross streets of Youngsfield Road, Aztec Ridge Road. Time your second tone, 206.

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0: Multi-story commercial, audible at this time, no smoke or fire seen at this time, out investigating.
1: Roger, multi-story, audible alarm, investigating, at yourself.

Quedó bonito, creo. 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That's the way it went off.

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0: We cleared the initial faulty head, but the system's remaining in trouble. We've got an unidentified head still staying in trouble. Cannot reset. Placing this under control.
1: Copy, system remaining in trouble, under control, 256.
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1: Affirmative. I'm going to try to get somebody on the line.
0: Yes, please try.

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1: 26 on.
0: 26, I made contact with a key holder. He will be en route to your location. Should be about 10 minutes. Name Jeff. He should be arriving in a Dodge Ram pickup.
1: Copy that. 10 minutes. Thank you.

0: 26 to dispatch.
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0: We've located a faulty port station. The system's going to remain in trouble. There is already a service call in. We'll be clearing.
1: Roger. 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We're clear at 314.

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Germany, Adolph North, Climatic 4, 21 Spring Link Road, for an 82-year-old female, and possible AFib, cardiac history. She's got a 19 Charlie 4, 21 Spring Link Road, 82-year-old female, for AFib, 19 Charlie 4. She's 39 North at Beaver Creek Lanes, 410.

Colebrook first responders went to the ambulance, 407 Colebrook Road. Male party activated medical alarm reporting a fall. Conscious breathing 17 Bravo 1. 407 Colebrook Road. To male party that's activated his medical alarm and reporting a fall. 17 Bravo 1. Cushy's Milbrook Road in the town line 450.

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LC 2 Winston MS, Northwest Medicare, responding 95 Hurlbut Street, apartment in D Delta. 375 Real Dial having a seizure. Pretty not conscious. Breathing. Full Delta 2. Repeating 95 Hurlbut Street, apartment D is in Delta. 375 Real Dial having a seizure. Would be not conscious, is breathing. 12 Delta 2. Crushes of Ridge Street, East Wakefield Boulevard, 555.

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1: This is Gabby, car 2 going to Neil Tran. That's 649.

Bell City 2, Bantam Ambulance, Northwest Medic 1. Response to number 28, Highland Ave. 73-year-old male, dizziness, difficulty breathing, and chest pain, conscious of breathing, 10 Delta 1. Repeating 28, Highland Ave. 73-year-old male, dizziness, difficulty breathing, and chest pain, conscious of breathing, 10 Delta 1. Cross streets are going to be Bantam Lake Road and Bantam Village. Timeout, 6:50.

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0: alarm company. 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
1: It's on the air, we and the crew. 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
0: Stan, 37 here on the air, awaiting a crew. All right, unit 25 to quarters and unit 17 to quarters.
1: Please, thank you.
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Muffin and Melons, code 1, request to respond on stage number 28, Paper Mill Road, 25-year-old male, possible overdose, 23 Charlie 1, crushed to Mariel Road and East Bucks Rock Road, time now 7:32.

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0: 7 is clear St. Mary's and sunny.
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frame, let's just say. Rockstar email, Tim, let's see if we need to respond. Priority 1, ALS, number 30, Tofik Road, it's 30 Tofik Road. Across is going to be Schoolhouse Road and Upper Grassdale Road. 87-year-old female, difficulty breathing. North Hall Medic 4 is also en route. Repeating, full crew needs to respond. Number 30, Tofik Road, across Schoolhouse Road and Upper Grassdale Road. Before the 87-year-old female, difficulty breathing. North Hall Medic 4 is responding. 0804 hours, WPMK 215, standby.

0: Battle Street 2, Northwall, Medic 4, respond into Roxbury, number 30, Tofit Road. The 87-year-old female, difficulty breathing, conscious breathing, 6 Delta 1. Time now, 805.
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Roxbury Ambulance reporting a medical emergency at 30 Tofet Road for an 87-year-old female with breathing problems. Repeating, Roxbury Ambulance reporting a medical emergency at 30 Tofet Road for an 87-year-old female with breathing problems. Still need a full crew. Cross streets are Schoolhouse Road and Upper Grassy Hill at 808 hours WPMK 215.

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1: 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South Ridge going to Danbury with Medic 4, 836.

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Pending 39 Gage Street, apartment 10.

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0: Receive, thank you.

A Federal Road in the Wellness Center nurse's office for the 85-year-old female. Injuries from a fall with a head strike, possible RMA. Repeating, EMS is requested, 246 A Federal Road in the Wellness Center nurse's office for the 85-year-old female. Injuries from a fall with a head strike, possible RMA. BLS priority response, time now 9:34.

LCD 2 Harwin 10 AMS Northwest Medic 1, respond 179 Wildcat Hill Road. For the 66-year-old female, they headache, not alert, conscious breathing, 18 Charlie 1. Reading 179 Wildcat Hill Road, for the 66-year-old female,

stating 179 Wildcat Hill Road, 66-year-old female with a headache, not alert, conscious breathing, 18 Charlie 1, cross streets of Litchfield Road and Delay Road at 941.

Cliffsville Dispatch on the air. EMS is requested. 8th Rolling Wood Drive for the 35-year-old male vomiting blood. Repeating, EMS is requested. 8th Rolling Wood Drive for the 35-year-old male vomiting blood. 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

0: ambulance, Northwest Medic 6. Respond to 42 Bantam Village, apartment 1B, Bravo. For the 76-year-old female, could be urinating blood, not alert, conscious of breathing. 21 Delta 3, greeting 42 Bantam Village, apartment 1B, Bravo. For the 76-year-old female, urinating blood, not alert, conscious of breathing. 21 Delta 3, cross streets of Highland Avenue in the dead end. 1006.
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3: Here. Respond number 1, Essex Road, 53-53-year-old male. He's conscious and breathing, fall in the shower with a head strike, 17 Bravo 1. For the ambulance code 1, requested to respond number 1, Essex Road, 53-53-year-old male, conscious breathing, fall in the shower, with a head strike, 17 Bravo 1, cross street Blissfield Road in Saxony, drive past 1007.
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1: 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Yeah, I'm on eagle alert, Buffalo Center.
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Chelsea, Winston Ambulance, run 80 Chestnut Street, Chestnut Grove, apartment 3N is in November. The 73-year-old male who fell last night, reportedly no injuries, conscious, breathing, 17 Alpha 3, beating 80 Chestnut Street, Chestnut Grove, apartment 3N, November. For the 73-year-old male who fell last night, reporting no injuries, conscious, breathing, 17 Alpha 3, cross streets of K Street and Halliburton Avenue, at 1021.

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0: 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We'll be BLS.
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No Alpha Ambulance Code 1, requested to respond 33 Outlook Road for the 93-year-old female. She's conscious and breathing, sick person, lethargy, weakness, 26 Alpha 5. Crossings of Upper Mallet Lane, North Star Lane, 11-01.

0: 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New Wells Road ambulance code 1 second call in town requested a respond 28 Wells Road for the 55-year-old male, conscious breathing fall outside with a knee injury, 17 Alpha 1. Cross streets of Laboo Lane and Aspect Village, descent 1109.
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0: ماشي.
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0: LC Sharon Ambulance, Northwell Medic 5. Respond to 27 Hospital Hill Road, Sharon Center for Health and Rehabilitation, lower level. 68-year-old female. Some sort of cervical issue, abnormal breathing. Conscious ring 26, Charlie 2. Scene 27 Hospital Hill Road, Sharon Center for Health and Rehabilitation, the lower level. For the 60-year-old female, some sort of cervical issue and abnormal breathing. Conscious breathing, 26, Charlie 2. Off to New Street and King Hill Road, 1120.
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Altitude 17 ambulance, Northwest Medic 3 respond, 95 Hurlbut Street, apartment D Delta, 75-year-old male, seizure, not conscious, is breathing, 12 Charlie 1, reading 95 Hurlbut Street, apartment D Delta, 75-year-old male, having a seizure, not conscious, is breathing, 12 Charlie 1, cross streets of Ridge Street, East Wakefield Boulevard, 1123.

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1: 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Northwest Medic 3 responding 1124.

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I'll see the Winstead ambulance for your second call. It's about 86 Main Street, Northwest Community Bank, outside in the parking lot. For the 7-year-old female fall with a facial injury, conscious, breathing 17 Bravo 1, beating 86 Main Street, Northwest Community Bank, outside in the parking lot. For the 7-year-old female fall with a facial injury, conscious, breathing 17 Bravo 1, crossroads of Raleigh Street and Walnut Street at 1130.

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0: 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I can call in district. Welcome to dispatch on the air. EMS is requested. 143-143 Candlewood Lake Road for the evaluation of an 84-year-old after he was stung by AB. Repeating, EMS is requested. 143 Candlewood Lake Road. 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We have BLS priority response. 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
0: Show is clear with a refusal. You can terminate the incident.
1: Received on the refusal, incident terminated at 11:50.

capacity to Winston Ambulance, your second call. The area of 185 Prospect Street. Meet the PD on scene for the evaluation of students on a school bus involved in a MBA. No reported injuries. Requesting on a cold response. PD in the area of 185 Prospect Street. Meet the PD on scene for the evaluation of students on a school bus involved in an MBA. No reported injuries. Requesting on a cold response. Crashes of Spring Street and Lake Street, 1156.

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Respond to 290 Salmon Kill Road. The 80-year-old male, sequel episode, abnormal breathing, conscious breathing, 26 Charlie 2. Repeating 290 Salmon Kill Road. The 80-year-old male, sequel episode, abnormal breathing, conscious breathing, 26 Charlie 2. Crossing to Farm Road and Branton Hill Road, 1159.

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1: Salisbury Ambulance 1, ALS to Sharon, 1239.
2: Requested number 81 Stony Hill Road for the report of a possible structure fire. The caller is reporting that the microwave is on fire in the kitchen. Greeting Brookfield to Brookfield Fire, EMS personnel. Requested number 81 Stony Hill Road for the possible structure fire. Caller reporting the microwave is on fire in the kitchen. Your time now, 12:40.
3: I can't just see from Sunset.
2: 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Roger, medic.

0: safety first, are there any drivers responding to the firehouse?
1: Car 19 is in first headquarters.
2: Rob, I'm on shift, have a

0: pulling a road, I'd say a 1.5 with inside a dorm. I got some smoke showing from the rear. I'll have Stony Hill car.
1: Private dwelling. You have some smoke showing from the rear. So you can answer the command investigating. 4047.

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1: What's it on?
2: Looks like we had a kitchen fire. Took some of the cabinets. I don't know if any extension. I keep everybody pumping.
3: Roger.

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2: Looks like we had a kitchen fire. Took some of the cabinets. I don't know if there's any extension. I keep everybody coming.
1: Roger. Investigating kitchen fire. KT Simon coming. 1244.
2: When you get here, are you first door or is that here? Might be ahead of me. 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
3: Hey man, check your
2: tools right here. 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

0: Command and Engine 4, I think you're going to be ahead of them. 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
1: Driveway and line to the front door. Copy.

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0: 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Respond to 10 Golf Drive for the activated smoke detector, 52 Charlie 3. Repeating 10 Golf Drive, the activated smoke detector, 52 Charlie 3, crossroads of Mountain Road and Toby Pond Road at 1258.
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LCD-2, Wind City Ambulance Response at number 173, Marshall Street, 83-year-old female on a fall, conscious and breathing, 17 Alpha 4. Repeating, 173 Marshall Street, 83-year-old female on a fall, conscious and breathing,

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Engine 40, square 40, go. 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

Mayfield Fire Ambulance Code 1, request to respond to Dollar Tree, 168 Danbury Road, for the 70-year-old female with an episode of vertigo, 31 Charlie 2. Mayfield Ambulance Code 1, request to respond to Dollar Tree, number 168 Danbury Road, for the 70-year-old female with an episode of vertigo, 31 Charlie 2. She'll be inside the store in aisle 6, crush at the Dodd Road and Executive Center Drive, 71324.

Scalesville Fire requested to respond at 637 Kent Road to the open burn in the backyard. Call comes in from a neighbor reporting she believes they're burning construction material or pressure treated wood.

0: Fields will fire requested a response 637 Kent Road for the open burn. Calling party is a neighbor. Reports it's been going on for the last 2 days or so. We believe that they are burning construction materials today. Crossing the Weaverburg Road and Gaylord Road, about 1331. Roger, car 2, you're responding 1331. Be advised, today's forest fire danger is high, and I have no burn permits for that area.
1: SM1, SM2 available today.
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1: 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He is advised of the fire danger. The fire is out. 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

0: 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Number 15 Bravo, Nicholas Square. 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
0: 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Have a good day.
1: Roger.

Quarry Road for the 79-year-old female in possible kidney failure. Also reporting a heart murmur and fluid around the heart. Conscious and breathing at this time. Repeating, Brookfield 2, Brookfield EMS personnel, they requested ALS response 5-1, Brooks Quarry Road for the 79-year-old female in possible kidney failure. Reporting fluid around the heart and a heart murmur. They are conscious and breathing at this time. Car streets are going to be a little road. Time now, 1419.

0: L32 Latrobe Fire, East Latrobe Fire. It's about at 571 Torrington Road at the Lost Fox Inn. It's activated smoke detector, 52 Charlie 3. Repeating 571 Torrington Road at the Lost Fox Inn. For the activated smoke detector, 52 Charlie 3, cross Tollgate Road and Wilson Road at 1421.
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0: 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Longitude be investigating.
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Reading 62 Carter Road, High Watch Recovery, in the detox unit. 34-year-old female, altered mental status, alcohol withdrawals, conscious breathing. 25 Charlie 4, crushes of Dugan Road in the town line at 1449.

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0: be advised, your patient's going to be in a white Lexus. Sounds like CSP is still en route.
1: Car 9 responding.
0: Elite, car 9, you're responding. 1520. This patient's going to be in a white Lexus. Sounds like CSP is still responding.
1: Copy that.
2: Okay, car 9, do you know approximately what house number?
0: Negative. Going to be near the intersection of East Street and East Litchfield Road.
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0: 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It's just past West Chestnut.
1: 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Going to be just past West Chestnut Hill Road.
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0: All units are going to be clear, one patient refusal. 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

calls. There's a Winstead fire, Winchester fire, New Hartford fire for Ritt, Winstead ambulance semi and quarters, Northwest Medic 3, Defender 101, Whiting Street, the metal apartments, permit 1B Bravo, for the possible structure fire, smoke coming from the apartment, possible entrapment, 69 Delta 1. 111 Whiting Street, Mill Apartments, Apartment 1B, Bravo. For the possible structure fire, report smoke coming from the apartment, possible entrapment, 69 Delta 1, cross streets of Strong Terrace and Halliburton Avenue, 1539.

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to Brookfield EMS. You are requested at 26 Dorset Lane for the 64-year-old female on the fall with a head strike and bleeding. Patient is conscious and alert with no other chief complaints. Repeating, Brookfield Dispatch to Brookfield EMS. You are requested at 26 Dorset Lane, cross Music Hill Road for the 64-year-old female on a fall with a head strike and bleeding. No other chief complaints. Patient is conscious and alert at this time with staff. This is the second call in town. Second crew needed. Time of dispatch 1601.

0: 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Northwest Minute Creek. 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

Roger 1621.

LC2, Winston Ambulance Respond, 542 East Wakefield Boulevard, 85-year-old male. A fall, hospital lift assist only. Conscious breathing, 17 off of 4. Being 542 East Wakefield Boulevard, 85-year-old male, fall, hospital lift assist only. Conscious breathing, 17 off of 4. Crossroads of Wheeler's Point and Wayne Road, 1623.

0: Delta EMS, stand by for dispatch, second call in town. The second call in town, you are requested at 100 Stony Hill Road to declare a time of death for the enemy to proceed. PD units are on scene. Repeating, Brookfield Dispatch to Brookfield EMS, you are requested at 100 Stony Hill Road, cross Stony Brook Road and Pocono Ridge Road to declare a time of death for enemy to proceed. This is the second call in town. Time of dispatch 1632.
1: Can you repeat?
2: No, that's three. I'll be in route.
1: Three, two.

Mount Code 1. Minimal for fire requested to respond in the area of 44 Park Lane Road. OPED versus utility van. Unknown injuries, 29 Bravo 1.

0: code 1, Milford Fire, request that a respond in the area of Parkland, Sunoco 44 Park Lane Road. For the two-car motor vehicle accident, reported to be a moped versus unknown injuries. Parkland, Talon Road, Parkland West, penalty is 1637.
1: Car 1 or out?
0: Roger, car 1.
2: Field 18 through around Denver.
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1: One is dispatch.
2: R1.
1: Moped operators, conscious alert. EMS is on the scene. I'm going to need traffic. We're going to go down 101 on the 206.
2: Roger. Would you like anybody else toned out? Fire, please.
1: Negative.
2: Roger. 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
1: 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I'm right up.

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1: Roger. 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
1: Roger, car one, incident under control. 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

to North Tina Medic, responding to Sheffield, 1278 Boardman Street, for the vehicle versus house requested on a hot response. Repeating in Sheffield, 1278 Boardman Street, for the vehicle versus house requested on a hot response, 10-7205.

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1: North Canaan ambulance assembly.
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1: North Cannon Unit 3.
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0: Dodge to Marine 17 Bravo 4. Ring number 2, Dew Road in Barkhamsted. It's a 90-year-old male fall. 17 Bravo 4. Cross streets of New Hartford Road and the dead end. Time out at 1734.
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Northwest Soup and Sandwich Shop, Unit 3 Alpha, for the general fire alarm, 52 Charlie 6, repeating 175 Main Street, Northwest Soup and Sandwich Shop, Apartment 3 Alpha, fire alarm, 52 Charlie 6. Cross streets are going to be Walnut Street and Oak Street, timeout, 1806.

I'll see you. Goshen Ambulance, Northwest Medic 1, response to number 236, Bartholomew Hill Road. 68-year-old female, fall off a dirt bike with difficulty breathing, conscious of breathing. 30 Delta 4, repeating 236, Bartholomew Hill Road. 68-year-old female, fall off a dirt bike with difficulty breathing, conscious of breathing. 30 Delta 4. Cross streets are going to be Davidson Road and Suckerbrook Road. Timeout, 1814.

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Crawford Ambulance, code 1, you requested to respond, number 2424 Rockledge Lane, for the 92-year-old male, conscious breathing, complaining of weakness, sick party, 26 Delta 1. 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

0: Milford Ambulance Code 1, Unit 4 being requested, number 24, Rock Ledge Lane, paramedic 1, cardiac arrest, 1858.
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Repeating, 97 Prospect Street. Possible illegal burn, 67 Alpha 2. Press streets are going to be Birdsall Street and Spring Street. Time out, 1901.

0: 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North Little Rescue 107. 107 is clear North Hill Elementary, back in quarters, off the air. Have a good night.
1: Roger, you too, Matthew. Thank you.

Little Cedar, Washington ambulance. Response to number 5, Little Sea Road. 55-year-old female on a fall, secondary to hip replacement earlier today. Conscious and breathing, 17 Bravo 1. Repeating 5, Little Sea Road. 55-year-old female on a fall, secondary to hip replacement earlier today. Conscious and breathing, 17 Bravo 1. Cross streets are going to be Litchfield Turnpike and Romford Road. Timeout, 1978.

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0: 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We'll be following Unit 1 to the hospital.
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1: Receive, Medic 1. You're clearing on the return, 1932.

LCD 2, Morris Fire. Respond to number 416, Thomaston Road. Carbon monoxide alarm, 52 Bravo 1. Repeating 416, Thomaston Road. Carbon monoxide alarm, 52 Bravo 1. Cross streets are going to be Balk Lane and Pitts Road. Timeout, 1944.

0: LCD 2 Morris Fire, respond to number 416 Thomaston Road. Carbon monoxide alarm 52 Bravo 1. Time of your second tone, 1947.
1: Morris Car 3 responding to the scene from Thomaston.
0: Morris Car 3 to the scene, 1947. I'll see you, Morris Car 3. Be advised, update from the alarm company. They made contact with the homeowner who stated the alarm is due to a low battery. They are requesting to cancel, your discretion.
1: Morris Car 3 to LCD, I will proceed to the scene. You can hold all apparatus in quarters.
0: Received all apparatus to remain in quarters. You'll be proceeding into the scene, 1948.
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LCD's on, go ahead, Morris Car 3. 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